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24: 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From Channel 2's Chief Meteorologist Brad Nitz. Sunshine tomorrow, an overnight low of 51. Temperatures rising to 79 in downtown Atlanta.

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31: 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From Channel 2's Chief Meteorologist Brad Nitt, sunshine in the forecast tomorrow, chilly in the morning, an overnight low of 51, temperatures rising to 79 in Conyers.

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30: 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From TLT's chief meteorologist, Brad Nix. We have an overnight low of 51, sunshine tomorrow to kick off the weekend with a high of 79.

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4: The winds of change are blowing. Hi, it's meteorologist Glenn Burns. I'm not forecasting the weather. 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
3: I lied to him, and I feel really bad about it.
2: Why did you lie?
3: I just don't think it's the right fit anymore. He's one of the best players on the team.
4: Oh, you're that mom. You are that mom.
5: He's outgrown the team and is a better player than the rest of them and should be on an elevated team.
3: He really is so much more talented, and he needs something more competitive.
2: Yeah.
3: We went and we looked at another team, and I didn't speak to Nick about it beforehand, and we were late to a tournament this weekend, and when Nick asked why, I told him that traffic was bad.
2: But the truth was is that you were out scouting teams to get your son to transfer to.
3: Well, we were at another game across town. He's already playing for the other team.
2: Is that allowed? Let's check with Coach Drex. Well,
4: I will say the Little League world, especially here in Atlanta, mm-hmm. it's small. And people start talking if you're considered like that toxic family, no matter how good the kid is.
2: Could this be taken to the commissioner?
4: And so Nick didn't buy the traffic line.
3: I don't know that he didn't buy it. I'm just feeling a little bit of guilt for lying. I normally don't do things like that, but I panicked and I should have been honest.
2: The problem, too, for the coach is if your son is really as good as you say he is, Coach Nick was without his best player for this tournament. Mm.
3: And I think that that is also a piece of my guilt. And I just feel I need to set the record straight. I need to apologize. I need to come clean and let him know that it's time for my son to move on.
2: All right. We'll help you do that. We'll get his phone number and call him next, okay?
3: Oh, thank you so much.
2: You're so welcome. Tad, Drex, and Kara's Forgive and Forget, B98.5.
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1: We are in the process of calling Coach Nick. Sarah called. She said that her kid is too good for Nick's team, so she signed him up for another team, and they were late to Coach Nick's tournament. Mm. She feels very guilty about lying, wants to let Nick know my son is going to be playing for this other team and try to let him down easy.
2: Hello?
1: Good morning, Coach Nick. It's Tad Drex and Caracom from B98.5. How are you, Skipper?
2: Hey, guys. hey, you know, we got nice weather. I'll take it.
3: that's all the coach cares about. He is the extended forecast. Right? Yeah.
1: We have Sarah on the line. Sarah's son, Drew, is on your team, right? Was late for a tournament?
2: Something's going on with that.
1: Well, Drew is actually playing for another team, and Sarah wanted to come clean about that. She wasn't really forthcoming about where they were when they were late to that tournament.
2: Well, the bigger issue is she's trying to take other families from my team with her.
4: Uh-oh.
3: Sarah, are you poaching players for the new team?
5: I am not trying to steal players. I know he thinks that, but that is not the goal. The goal is just to find what's best for Drew.
2: Can you help me understand how it's in Drew's best interest for you to also be bad-mouthing, like, me and the team to all of the other families that you talk to?
5: I don't know that I would call what I've been saying bad-mouthing. I've only had a few conversations here and there.
2: Sarah, I heard it all. I've got it on tape.
1: On tape?
4: What?
1: How are you recording her conversations with other parents?
2: It was all on Game Changer.
3: Oh, no.
1: What is Game Changer?
3: Oh, thank you. It's literally a game changer.
4: What is it?
2: So Game Changer is an app that we use to stream and record all of our games. Set up an iPad behind home plate. It just records everything. It records stats, at-bats, video, but it also picks up audio.
5: Well, I'm confused. You listened into my private conversation with that?
2: Everyone knows about it. I mean, Sarah, you were told about this. This is not new.
1: Maybe sit in another section if you're going to be talking trash about the coach. But isn't that part of baseball? Isn't there always, people heckle, people talk, they don't agree with decisions?
4: Well, heckling and talking and not agreeing with decisions is different than trying to collect parents and players to move to another team.
5: It's coaching is a very strong word. I feel like telling another mom that there's better options is just regular conversations that you have to try to help your kids.
2: Yeah, Sarah, that's 100% poaching.
5: I was venting.
2: You were recruiting.
3: It is so competitive in this little league.
1: I know. It's crazy. So listen, this feature's called Forgive and Forget.
2: Sarah, look, if you're looking for forgiveness from me, you're not going to get it. Your son's off the team. I just don't really want anything to do with you guys anymore. And I would just appreciate it if you could stop talking to the other families and, like, destroying my team on the way out of here.
5: But don't the parents of the other kids deserve to have other options?
1: Sounds like Sarah has a real future as an agent.
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1: 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Sunshine warms us up to 80 today. Clouds Saturday, 86, but no rain in the forecast. Partly cloudy Sunday with a high of 89. Don't forget, big section of 285 is shutting down north and south between MLK and Cascade Road. That starts tonight, 7 o'clock, and lasts until Monday morning at 5 a.m. Braves lost to the Cubs last night, 2-0. Red Sox in town this weekend. What else is going on, Kara?
2: Tell you about the divorced celebrities who just found themselves unexpectedly stuck with each other and how that all went down in just a second. But it looks like I'm not as crazy as I sound. Turns out I'm not the only one who tries to be polite and say please and thank you to the robots, Tad.
1: Well, like AI, you say thank you. You're cordial to AI.
2: Every time I have any kind of interaction with any kind of AI, I always try and say please and thank you and that whole thing, because when the robots do take over, and they will, we've all seen it play out in Terminator, I would like to at least be on the good side.
1: I heard not to say please and thank you because it just takes up more bandwidth, makes it work harder.
2: More energy is used.
1: Every single time you ask AI a question, it's a bottle of water to cool the computers.
2: I think that's when people are letting the AI respond and then just responding to the AI with thank you or please or something like that.
1: Yeah.
2: But survey found out that 86% of workers who use AI on the regular basis do the exact same thing I do. Try and be super polite. Try and say please and thank you. And they say that it actually makes the responses they get even better.
1: The only person I thank is Siri, because once I ask, thank you. Once I say thank you, she stops listening.
2: Now, do you think you'd be able to be trapped on an airplane for hours with one of your exes?
1: I cannot think of any ex that I would have an issue with.
2: Are you serious?
1: Yeah.
2: It would definitely be dependent upon the ex for me. Like, if it was Wesley Skeevers, I would definitely dig that. I would like to reconnect there and see what has been going on in his life.
1: Does your husband know about this?
2: Probably. I mean, it's no secret. Now, if it was Lord Voldemort or the dude that was in the band, you would not be able to get me off of that plane fast enough.
1: The dude that was in the band, does this mean we don't remember his name even?
2: Oh, no, I remember his name. He's just not worthy of it being spoken out loud. So Nick Lachey and Jessica Simpson had just that happen to them on their way to Hawaii with their families recently. So how did it go for them?
3: It was strangely okay. You know, it's been 20 years, and so we hadn't seen each other in those 20 years, and then spent 6.5 hours on a flight to Hawaii together, so... Yeah, but it was everyone was very, very cordial, very respectful, and it was fine.
1: I'd be less worried about running into my ex and more concerned about running into my ex's new husband. Was Vanessa Lachey on the same flight?
2: Yes, she was there, and apparently Eric Johnson was there too, and he was like, I don't know what the status of their relationship is, but he was there, and so was my former mother-in-law.
1: Wait, did Nick say, I don't know what the status of their relationship is?
2: Yes.
1: Dude.
0: There's more of Tad, Drex, and Kara coming up.
4: Oh, yes.
0: And here's what they'll be talking about.
1: Allie needs advice on the panic button because she and her daughter are cooking up a little scheme. Is it possible to not let her ex and the child's father not have a clue where the kid is going to college for 4 years? That's one of the options. We'll talk to her in 6 minutes.
0: From the Kenyon Devolve, one Paul that's all traffic center.
5: Up in Lawrenceville, 316 westbound at Boggs Road, blocking a lot of lanes. 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The American Revolution was decided in South Carolina, SE250.com. Revolutionary South Carolina, be a part of it. I'm John Sibley, B98.5 traffic.
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1: Julie, start boat with sunshine. We'll top out at 80 today. Partly cloudy this weekend. Saturday's high 86. Sunday, 89. I'm Channel 2 Action News Chief Meteorologist Brad Nitz for B98.5.
2: Chillier than it was this time yesterday. 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
1: Allie, looking for your advice. What's going on?
4: I need to hit the panic button. My daughter's graduating high school, and we already have serious college problems.
5: Oh, wow.
1: Oh, my goodness. Tell us what's happening.
4: So my ex-husband went to Alabama, lives and breathes Alabama football. Ugh. Yeah. He's been talking that school up to our daughters, and she was in diapers.
5: Yeah, we know that guy, yeah. And so obviously he wants your daughter, his daughter as well, to go to Alabama. There's probably no question about
6: it. Follow in his footsteps.
4: Oh, well, in his mind, there was never, ever another option for her. God forbid she have an opinion, but the problem is she wants to go to Georgia.
1: And how does your husband feel about this?
4: My ex-husband, we haven't told him yet. He thinks she's going to Alabama because he said he will pay her tuition only if she goes to Alabama. No other place.
1: So I'm doing some math here, and Georgia for in-state tuition would probably be about $4,000 a year.
5: Mm-hmm.
4: I think it's ridiculous. He's willing to pay out-of-state tuition, but only if she follows his dreams, not considering anything that she wants when she has been so obvious in every possible way.
1: This is kind of crazy, because if this man spent her entire life drilling Alabama into her head since she was a little girl, why then would she want to go to Georgia? Like, what did he not do?
4: She wants to follow her boyfriend, and they want to be together. And a bunch of her friends are going too, so.
5: Okay.
1: So her boyfriend and her friends from high school are all going to Georgia. She wants to go to Georgia.
4: And my ex just refuses to hear about anything else. He is literally planning to transfer tuition money directly to my daughter so she can build responsibility, start learning about finances. He's literally planning out her life.
5: You said that your ex-husband's going to transfer tuition money right to your daughter. Is the thought that you're just going to take that money that was intended for Alabama and she's going to
6: use it
5: for UGA?
4: Maybe. Look, guys, we don't have enough time to get into the reason why we divorced and how he did me dirty. So there's part of me that definitely wants to kind of play him here. But morally, I'm not feeling great about it. So that's why I'm just like really coming to you and asking you like what I should do. Do I tell him now? Do I wait? Do I take the money and then say she changed her mind? I don't know what is the right path.
1: So many questions. Number one, should she go to Georgia? If she goes to Georgia, should you lie about it, tell your ex that she's actually going to Alabama so that you can funnel those funds? 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
29: Chilly start, but with sunshine, we'll top out at 80 today. Partly cloudy this weekend. Saturday's high 86. Sunday, 89. I'm Channel 2 Action News Chief Meteorologist Brad Nitz for B98.5.
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0: 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I don't know if this is with Steve Perry or whoever replaced Steve Perry, but it is Journey we're talking about, right? Don't Stop Believing.
1: Yeah.
0: You're looking at me like,
1: believing.
0: I'm talking about some other space exploration.
1: I didn't think he was touring with them anymore. I thought they had replaced him.
0: I don't know. You're going to have to go to the concert and see.
1: Find out.
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0: What if your ex-husband said the only way he was paying for your daughter to go to college is if she went to the college that he got to choose? Mm-hmm. He wants her to go to Alabama. She wants to follow her boyfriend and friends to Georgia. Candace in Atlanta.
4: I agree that she should go where she wants to go, but first of all, roll tide.
0: Oh.
4: See if she wanted to go to UGA for her own reasons, but to follow a boyfriend, no baby. It's plenty of guys. And who's to say you guys are going to stay together? Like, right now, this is puppy love, so.
0: Right.
5: Yeah, does that ever work out? Have you ever followed a boyfriend or a girlfriend and it work out?
0: I followed a girlfriend at college, and then she hooked up with one of my sister's best friends, so.
4: Oh, no.
0: Yeah. It's the only woman besides Beth Riley that ever hurt me.
1: Oh, geez.
0: Just kidding. You're going to fall in love 50 more times during college. Mm-hmm. That's just your freshman year.
1: No kidding.
4: Absolutely.
0: Kathy and Marietta.
6: I wouldn't follow her boyfriend, but at the same time, college, especially for young girls, is so lonely. And if you don't have your friends there, I mean, it is really hard. And I just want to say, I'm a Florida Gator, and we all hate Alabama, so. He's setting his daughter up. He just he her to marry a man that controls her, and that's what he's doing right now. Girls learn from how they're treated. Dad.
5: Well, and is that maybe why she's following the boyfriend to Georgia? I mean, that's kind of a control thing as well.
0: Jessica and Jaleesa in Ellenwood.
7: I say that she should go to Georgia because she can find more new friends even if she does break up with her boyfriend. Also, whatever school will be right for her, it's not just Alabama and Georgia. Whatever she wants to study or major, that's what school she should go for.
1: 100%, because you've got to captivate your attention, and you've got to, especially like the first year in college, you're away from home for the first time. You're meeting all these new people. You're experiencing new things by yourself.
0: Mm-hmm.
1: And it's easy to get wrapped up in that trap if you're not interested in what is happening actually at school.
0: Yeah.
1: So if you're not invested in what you're learning at school, then you're just going to go and probably booze it with the rest of them.
0: Also, if you go to Alabama, in addition to all of that, you've got to adjust to using an outhouse. So,
5: and not brushing your teeth. Yeah.
0: Jokes, people. Jokes.
5: Candace is not going to be happy.
0: Carlos and Macon.
8: I would say Georgia only because as a father, like, she's making her first big decision. So, I mean, as a father, you would want to support your daughter, even if it's against what you prefer.
1: What about you, Drex? You've got a daughter that's coming close to trying to figure out what she wants to do for college. If you had a specific place that you wanted her to go, but she wanted to go someplace else, would you support that?
5: For
1: or would you still try and get her to go where you want her to go?
5: For the first 2 years of her college career, she's going to be within 2 hours of driving range from me.
0: I
5: can get to her if there's a problem. After that, you can go wherever you want.
0: And considering your pedigree, it's a matter of one community college over another.
5: Exactly.
0: Well, so. It's jokes, dude. Again, we're just here. It's family having fun,
5: it's also
0: right?
5: Truth. It's also bathed in truth.
2: Here's what's coming up next with Tad, Drex, and Kara.
1: A celebrity husband just described his wife's diet publicly. And now every woman with girl dinner tendencies are feeling very attacked today.
0: Right. We're not talking about kale and quinoa.
1: Oh, no. It's a lot worse than that. Tell you all about it in Info to Go.
0: That's coming up in 3 minutes. Tad, Drex, and Kara show on B98.5.

0: B98.5, 90s 2K, and today, Tad, Drex, and Kara show. Let me lay this out here for you because this is very exciting. Number one, I wrote the questions for Are You Smarter Than Kara? Number two, it's Friday. Both of those work against Kara in that she usually loses when I write the questions. And if she's going to lose, she's going to lose on a Friday.
1: I'm trying not to listen to you because every time you try and do this to me, I get all in my head. And then you already know that I hate it when you write the questions.
0: You know what's sad is I don't even have to try.
1: I feel like you are against me. We are supposed to be a team, and you are against me.
0: So, listen, you're going to get $100 of Kara's money if you're smarter than her. And even if you just get three right, you'll get a pair of tickets to Josh Groban with special guest Jennifer Hudson, Gas South Arena, on June 17th. 404-741-0985 if you want to play.
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0: 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Sunshine will warm us up to 80 today, to 60. What month is it? Saturday, clouds with a high of 86. Sunday, partly cloudy with a high of 89. 49 now in Lawrenceville. Braves lost to the Cubs last night, 2-0. Red Sox in town this weekend. And of course, that full closure of 285 north and southbound between MLK Drive and Cascade Road. That starts tonight at 7 o'clock and continues all the way until Monday morning at 5 a.m. And this is going to be happening in different sections of 285 over the next 3 years.
1: Oh, gosh.
0: What else is going on, Kara?
1: I'll tell you what Benny Blanco just revealed about his wife, Selena Gomez, that no husband should ever talk about to anybody. Get to that in just a second. But if you are doing anything dirty in your private Instagram messages, you might want to clean up your act ASAP. Meta just removed their end-to-end encryption on direct messages last Friday.
0: Why?
1: So I think they said not enough people were signing up for it, so they just decided to take it away. Completely.
0: You have to sign up for privacy now?
1: I guess. So this basically means that your messages are no longer private. I don't know if that just means that Meta can read all of your messages or if there would be a funky way that anybody could get in there and read the messages.
0: Awesome. So stop communicating on any Meta product that's Facebook, Instagram until we can figure out how to fix this.
1: That would be the smart move if you're, again, doing dirty stuff in your Instagram.
0: But I'm not talking to anybody on Instagram. I do send videos and stuff, which reveal a lot.
1: Ooh, what kind of videos
0: just
1: are you?
0: Very dark humor, Kara. I like dark humor.
1: Gosh, okay. Moving right along.
0: Wow.
1: Have you ever said something about your partner and didn't think it was a really big deal at first, but it turned out to be a really big deal to them?
0: Pretty much daily.
1: Oh, nice. I'm in that boat too, where right? You're just walking on pins and needles thinking, did I say something that they're not going to like? Selena Gomez may have some issues with her hubby, Benny Blanco, after he just told the world that she has the diet of a 5-year-old and broke down her eating habits. He said that she loves burgers and fries and anything that's terrible for your diet and doesn't really like fruits or vegetables and was eating Jack in the Box at 6:45 in the morning.
0: You look like Selena Gomez. I guess you don't have a problem with your husband saying you have a diet of a 5-year-old.
1: I have a problem with my husband speaking about what I eat, period, to anyone. Like, that's not something that any woman wants revealed, especially not to the world.
0: Getting to the diet itself, though, they don't have kids.
1: Yet.
0: I understand people who have kids have been reintroduced to kid foods. It's magic.
1: And you get used to those Happy Meals, right? They're delicious.
0: Not just the Happy Meals, but like I hadn't had a Pepperidge Farm Goldfish in like 30 years. Cereal? Somehow in my lifetime. I don't know if this has happened to anybody else. I literally forgot that cereal existed. Never went down that aisle. Never had a honeycomb or the best cereal life.
1: How long has it been since you've had a cheese ball? We were at the grocery store yesterday, and I don't know where my son found it, but he got this tube of cheese balls and was like, I want this, Mom. I'm like, okay, I haven't had those in a long time. Let's do it.
0: I'm glad you mentioned
1: that. Took it home and we ate half of the entire tube.
0: That's what I was thinking about. The moment you said cheese ball, I pictured that canister.
1: Yes.
0: The tubish canister. All the best things come in tubes or canisters. Pringles, cheese balls, Pringles and cheese balls.
2: Here's what's coming up next with Tad, Drex, and Kara.
0: All right, so big names are going to be playing the halftime show at the World Cup Final this summer. We'll tell you who's playing, and also we need to know where that game is going to be played. Is it A, Rio de Janeiro, Brazil? B, Buenos Aires in Argentina? Or C, East Rutherford, New Jersey? The answer when we play Are You Smarter Than Kara coming up at 6:35.
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1: 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Lindsay in Peachtree City, good morning.
2: Good morning, how are you?
1: We're great. Can you kick our Pop Culture Princess out of here?
2: Bye, Kara. On the flip side.
3: See you, Lindsay. Good luck.
2: Thank you.
1: Kara's going to step out. We're going to ask you 5 trivia questions and bring her back in here. Ask her the same questions. If you can answer more right than Kara, she's going to have to pay you $100 of her own money. Are you ready?
2: I am so ready. Let's go.
1: Question number 1. The Boston Red Sox are in town to play the Braves this weekend. True or false, the Atlanta Braves started in Boston as the Boston Braves?
2: True.
1: Question number 2. Madonna, Shakira, and BTS are going to play the halftime show for the World Cup final. The World Cup final is going to be held in East Rutherford. What state is East Rutherford in?
2: New Jersey.
1: Question 3. The Cannes Film Festival is currently being held in the south of France. What is a baguette?
2: It is a French long loaf of crusty bread.
1: Number 4, the Brookhaven Bolts takes place Saturday morning. It's a qualifier for the annual Atlanta race held on the 4th of July every year.
2: Oh,

0: Peachtree. Road race.
1: And number five, Nick Lachey confirmed that he hadn't seen his ex for 20 years when they ran into each other on a flight to Hawaii. Who did he split from in 2006?
0: Jessica Simpson, queen of pop.
1: All right, I'm bringing Kara back in. I'm sure there are many people that would argue the queen of pop statement, but...
0: I'm just trying to make it interesting. It's really early.
1: You did get all five right, so that makes it very interesting. Kara, that means I'm not going to tell you whether
2: this
1: you're right
2: makes
1: or wrong.
2: Me nervous.
1: Here we go with question number one. True or false, the Atlanta Braves started in Boston.
2: True.
1: Question number two. What state is East Rutherford in?
2: New Jersey.
1: Question number three. What's a baguette?
2: Bread.
1: Question number four. The annual road race held in Atlanta every 4th of July is called what?
2: The Peachtree Road Race.
1: And number five, who was Nick Lachey with until they split in 2006?
2: Jessica Simpson.
1: You hesitated there for a second.
2: Yeah, because I feel like 2006 wasn't that long ago, but...
1: They hadn't seen each other in 20 years.
2: Yeah, I get it. I did the math. Yeah.
1: Lindsay called it her the queen of pop. Final score of 5-5 tie. Because all ties go to the house, there's no money exchanging hands, but you do get those pair of tickets to see Josh Groban, special guest Jennifer Hudson, Gas South Arena, June 17th. 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
0: Thank you. So pumped. It's going to be my daughter's first concert. She's going to be so excited.
2: That's so
0: Thank
2: cool.
0: You guys.
1: Wait till she brags about that when she's older. My first concert was Josh Groban, dude.
2: Yeah, man.
0: Right.
1: Rock and roll.
0: Super, super cool.
1: At least it wasn't going to see the queen of pop, Jessica Simpson.
0: That's right. We got lucky.
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1: Yep.
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2: There's more of Tad Rex and Kara coming up. 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
1: Do you know that panic that sets in when you spot your ex at like Target or the grocery store or something? 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
0: Imagine being stuck in a jail cell with them.
1: Oh, gosh. This might be worse. I'll tell you what, famous exes just lived through this coming up in Info to Go.
0: All right, that's coming up at 7 o'clock.
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1: 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Sunshine warming up to 80 today. Clouds Saturday, 86, and then partly cloudy Sunday with a high of 89. It's 48 now in Sonoya. What's going on, Kara?
2: Tell you about the divorced celebrities who just found themselves unexpectedly stuck with each other and how that all went down in just a second. But it looks like I'm not as crazy as I sound. Turns out I'm not the only one who tries to be polite and say please and thank you to the robots, Tad.
1: Well, like AI, you say thank you, you're yes. cordial to AI.
2: Every time I have any kind of interaction with any kind of AI, I always try and say please and thank you and that whole thing, because when the robots do take over, and they will, we've all seen it play out in Terminator, I would like to at least be on the good side.
1: I heard not to say please and thank you because it just takes up more bandwidth, makes it work harder.
2: More energy is
1: every
2: used.
1: Single time you ask AI a question, it's a bottle of water to cool the computers.
2: I think that's when people are letting the AI respond and then just responding to the AI
1: with thank you or please
2: or something like that.
1: Yeah.
2: But survey found out that 86% of workers who use AI on the regular basis do the exact same thing I do. Try and be super polite. Try and say please and thank you. And they say that it actually makes the responses they get even better.
1: The only person I thank is Siri, because once I ask, thank you.
2: Uh-oh.
1: Once I say thank you, she stops listening.
2: Now, do you think you'd be able to be trapped on an airplane for hours with one of your exes?
1: I cannot think of any ex that I would have an issue with.
2: Are you serious?
1: Yeah.
2: It would definitely be dependent upon the ex for me. Like, if it was Wesley Skeevers, I would definitely dig that. I would like to reconnect there and see what has been going on in his life.
1: Does your husband know about this?
2: Probably. I mean, it's no secret. Now, if it was Lord Voldemort or the dude that was in the band, you would not be able to get me off of that plane fast enough.
1: The dude that was in the band, does this mean we don't remember his name even?
2: Oh, no, I remember his name. He's just not worthy of it being spoken out loud. So Nick Lachey and Jessica Simpson had just that happen to them on their way to Hawaii with their families recently. So how did it go for them?
3: It was strangely okay. You know, it's been 20 years, and so we hadn't seen each other in those 20 years, and then spent 6.5 hours on a flight to Hawaii together. So yeah, but it was everyone was very, very cordial, very respectful, and it was fine.
1: I'd be less worried about running into my ex and more concerned about running into my ex's new husband. Was Vanessa Lachey on the same flight?
2: Yes, she was there, and apparently Eric Johnson was there too, and he was like, I don't know what the status of their relationship is, but he was there, and so was my former mother-in-law.
1: Wait, did Nick say, I don't know what the status of their relationship is?
2: Yes.
1: Dude, that's your answer right there. Whether or not you're looking forward to or okay with running into your ex has got to do with how you view yourself. Did you just come back from a chili cook-off with mom jeans up to your armpits? Is your ex wondering the status of your relationship? Do you know what's in a can of chicken of the sea?
0: There's more of Tad, Drex, and Kara coming up.
4: Oh, yes.
0: And here's what they'll be talking about.
1: Shannon couldn't resist posting a cute photo of her and her boyfriend on Instagram. She knew he wasn't wild about it, but she didn't realize it was going to cause this major blowout. She'll explain what happened and why he was so against it, at least to what she knows, on Forgive and Forget. It's coming up in 3.5 minutes.
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1: It's hard to ask for forgiveness.
2: I think I'm sorry, but maybe not.
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0: Shannon, you want to ask your boyfriend's forgiveness for posting a picture on Instagram. Do I have that right?
3: I posted a picture for our anniversary, and Eric just like lost his mind. I don't really know why.
4: Did he say anything about why he lost his mind? I mean, you don't just post it and he gets angry.
2: Right.
3: I think he just doesn't like to keep things private and doesn't like pictures of him on the internet. So I don't think it's a big deal, but I want to respect his privacy.
4: I wonder if he's one of those people that there's always those couples that are posting all those pictures of each other. We're so happy. We're so happy. But then they're secretly not.
2: Right.
4: Maybe he's afraid of that.
3: I really like the picture of us. I've just gotten Botox and I'm feeling really good about myself.
4: Yeah.
0: So he's not on, because this has happened to me before. Somebody posts a non-flattering picture. It's a good picture of him, but he's not on social media himself, or is he?
3: He is, but he doesn't really use it that much.
0: Right.
3: He just always talks about being very private and doesn't want people in his business and all that.
0: So all you know is that you posted a picture of the two of you on your anniversary and he is fuming over this, angry.
3: Yeah.
2: Well, where were you guys? Were you in some place that he wouldn't want people to know that, okay, like y'all were hanging out at?
0: Good point.
3: No. We were at the Garden Room in Buckhead. So,
4: that's a nice spot. Fancy. That's very fancy. I'm surprised
0: you brag about that.
3: Right, exactly. That's exactly why we posted. Well, that's exactly why I posted it, because I was trying to make my girlfriend a little jealous, you know.
0: So why don't you sit tight and we'll call your boyfriend Eric and we'll ask for him to forgive you for posting a picture of you on the internet.
3: Thank you, guys.
0: Boy, if everybody got upset like this over the internet, we'd be doomed, right? Well, Mark Zuckerberg would be doomed. We will talk to her boyfriend here coming up in less than 3 minutes. It's Forgive and Forget, B98.5.

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0: Just a couple of minutes ago, Shannon was telling us that she posted a picture of her and her boyfriend, Eric, on their one-year anniversary on Instagram, and he was furious. Asked her to take it down. She's wondering why, but she's also feeling bad about it. I mean, it really hurt his feelings. We're going to get Eric on the phone. Shannon, just sit tight. We're going to talk to him for a couple of minutes.
3: Hello?
0: Hello, is this Eric?
3: Yeah.
0: It's Tad, Drex, and Kara at B98.5. How are you doing?
3: I'm good. What's up?
0: How was your... we wanted to know how the dinner was at the Garden Room. I saw that you went to the Garden Room, which is very exclusive.
3: How do you know I went to the Garden Room?
0: Checking on Instagram, and we saw that your girlfriend's picture had popped up. You and your girlfriend were photographed there. You're celebrating your anniversary.
3: Shannon was supposed to take that picture down. That's
0: what was wrong with the picture?
3: I mean, nothing's wrong with the picture itself, but I mean, I'm worried my wife will see it. It's going to cause problems for me.
4: What?
0: Shannon is not your wife?
3: No, she's my girlfriend.
5: What is going on? You have a wife?
0: Eric, Shannon actually called us because she wanted our help asking your forgiveness for posting pictures to social media. But I'm not sure if you still want that forgiveness, Shannon.
5: What is going on?
3: Yes, I'm married, but I'm going through a really terrible divorce.
5: We've been together for a year. You think this would have been pertinent information for me to know?
3: I didn't really see how it mattered. She's not going to be my wife anymore.
6: So this has nothing to do with you not wanting your stuff out on the internet or maybe being, you know, superstitious about these couples that post stuff on the internet. You didn't want your wife to see it.
3: Ex-wife.
5: It sounds like soon-to-be ex-wife, which is a huge difference.
3: My soon-to-be ex-wife saw that I had the money to eat at a big fancy Buckhead restaurant. She could use that against me in our custody hearing.
0: Custody hearing?
4: Custody hearing? Kid?
5: What?
4: Shannon, did you...
3: Yeah?
5: I did not know about this. Oh, my God.
6: The guy you've been dating for a year is married and has a child. Kid.
0: Eric, is there anything else that you want to share with us at this point?
3: I mean, I'm a really nice guy.
6: You're right.
5: Yeah, okay.
0: This is an odd question at this point, but Shannon came on looking for your forgiveness.
5: No, I'm good. I don't need his forgiveness. I'm not buying any of this.
3: Well, I'm not a felon. I got that going for me.
0: Okay, well, that's all right. We're moving somewhere.
3: I got that expunged.
0: What in the world?
1: Here's what's coming up next with Tad, Drex, and Kara.
0: All right, who wants to play Are You Smarter Than Kara? 404-741-0985. You could get $100 of her money or end up with a family four-pack of tickets to Space Explorers the Infinite at Pullman Yards. Do you remember the first show Netflix actually produced themselves? Was it A, Squid Game, B, House of Cards, or C, Ozark? That's one of the questions you're going to need to know the answer to when you play, coming up at 7:35.
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6: winter. Chilly start, but with sunshine, we'll top out at 80 today. Partly cloudy this weekend. Saturday's high 86, Sunday 89. I'm Channel 2 Action News Chief Meteorologist Brad Nitz. 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
0: Thank you, sir. It's 49 in Midtown. Tad Drex and Kara show on B98.5. 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
1: Michelle and Cumming.
2: Good morning.
1: Kara just asked me a question. Go ahead, Kara.
3: Are you ready?
1: And then I said, yes, I'm ready.
2: I'm ready too.
3: I love it.
1: Can you kick her out for us?
2: Step out, Kara.
3: I'm gone, Michelle. Good luck.
2: Thank you.
1: Y'all ready for this? All right, so Kara's going to step out. We'll ask you five trivia questions and bring her back in, ask her the same questions. Answer more right than Kara, she'll have to pay you $100 of her own money. Are you ready?
2: Yeah, probably not happening, but I'm ready.
1: Question number one, Netflix is going to team up with AEG for a K-pop Demon Hunters global tour in 2027. What Kevin Spacey drama was the first show Netflix produced?
2: Oh my gosh, Kevin Spacey drama.
1: It was pretty much the last major show he was on, and he had to leave early due to allegations.
2: Kevin Spacey. I can't even remember his face. I'm thinking like, oh gosh.
1: I'm thinking we move on to question number two at this point. Matthew McConaughey is among a number of celebrities to trademark their likeness, their voice, including his famous line, "All right, all right, all right." What movie was that from?
2: What movie is that from, baby?
1: What's that?
2: I was trying to ask my little boy here what movie that's from, because it sounds like it's from a animated movie.
1: All right, moving on to question number three. GDOT announced that this is the weekend where a stretch of 285 will be closed. What does GDOT stand for?
2: Government of Drive-Ins.
1: Holy mackerel, okay. Number four, the Cannes Film Festival is currently being held in the south of France. What does bonjour translate to in English?
2: Good morning.
1: Number five, Nick Lachey ran into Jessica Simpson after 20 years on a flight to Hawaii. Hawaii is one of two states that don't observe daylight saving time. What's the other?
2: Alaska.
1: All right, let's bring Kara back in. Michelle, you have joined a special group of people who've only gotten one right.
2: Oh, I got one. Okay.
1: But here, pay attention because you're going to learn a few things. Kara, ready for the same questions?
3: I'm ready.
1: What Kevin Spacey drama was the first show Netflix produced?
3: House of Cards.
1: It is 1-0. House of Cards there, Ked. Number two, what movie is the famous line,

0: board. It's 4-1. And finally, question number 5. Hawaii is one of 2 states that don't observe daylight saving time. What's the other?
1: Alaska?
0: No, that's what she said. It's actually Arizona.
1: Oh.
0: Final score, 4-1. So, Michelle, are you smarter than Kara?
2: No, I'm dazed. I'm confused.
0: We play twice every weekday morning, 6:35 and 7:35. Or, of course, our latest game, $1,000 Minute at 8:35. 1 minute on the clock. 10 questions. If you can answer them all right, you'll win $1,000 at 8:35 this morning on B98.5.

0: before anybody calls, it was 1993, Dazed and Confused. I'm just a slack-jawed DJ trying to do my best over here.
1: Okay? All right.
2: With Tad, Drex, and Kara.
0: Just everybody calm down and take it easy. We got major traffic problems coming this weekend, and that's a normal here in Atlanta.
1: Yeah.
0: But what's your toxic traffic trait? Something you do in traffic that you could confess to that'll make us all laugh heartily. 404-741-0985. We'll get to it next. Tad, Drex, and Kara Show. It's B98.5.

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Tadrex and Kara's $1,000 plastic payoff. 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We'll give you the keyword. 8 a.m.

0: B98.5, 90s 2K, and today, Tadrex and Kara's $1,000 plastic payoff. Your next keyword coming up at 8 o'clock. Of course, everybody's freaking out because for the second weekend in a row, they've announced that they're going to close a big section of 285 both directions.
1: But it's actually happening this weekend. They're not going to call it off later this afternoon.
0: I thought they planned on doing it, and then there was so much public outcry that they said, okay, let's pump the brakes on this. We'll figure out another way, but it was the rain.
2: I just can't wait, because the thought might be that, oh, they're letting us know now. People are going to stay inside or try to avoid it. No, no, no. This is not an obstacle. This is a challenge for people in Atlanta.
0: You're saying somebody's going to bust through the cones or think that these rules don't apply to them?
2: I just cannot wait to see that on ATL Scoop, because it's coming.
0: Donuts on a closed interstate with fireworks going off at 3 o'clock in the morning.
1: And that's on a regular night. That's not even when there's any kind of construction or something crazy going on.
0: But we've all done it. I mean, you could say you're a good driver, and you can be a good driver most of the time, but each and every one of us has some habit that is against the law that would be considered our toxic traffic trait.
1: I've always said that if I was going to lose my salvation, it will be because of my actions in traffic. Like, I will cuss you out. You may or may not hear it, depending on if my windows are up, but there is not a dirty word in the book that will not fly out of my mouth.
2: You know who does hear it? Your 3-year-old son, Riker.
1: That is a true statement. Sometimes I forget little ears are in the back.
0: Yeah, I do remember being in traffic, and I let a few of those words fly. Mm-hmm. And Sam, now 11, but he was like 8. He was like, Dad, I'm back here. Oh,
1: don't forget about
0: sorry.
1: Me.
0: Yeah, what I meant to say was, that was a bad thing to do, sir. Have a nice day. Dana and Canton, your toxic traffic trait.
3: I will give them the finger and then I will follow them until they're afraid. I know it's so bad, but if someone does something that puts me or my family in danger, I will then, I guess, put my family in danger, but follow them until they get the picture, until they get the point, and they apologize or give me, like, you know, the hands up, like, sorry. And then I'm okay and I can move on with my day.
0: I will say I have more than once in my lifetime followed people after they've done something wrong long enough to make them think that they're in some sort of danger. But that was long before I lived in Atlanta.
1: Right?
2: Are you familiar with what, like, a rhetorical response is? Tad, there was never a doubt in anyone's mind that you have followed people.
0: Yeah, but it's different in Brattleboro, Vermont, where the roads are still dirt. 404-741-0985. It's our car confessional. Your toxic traffic trait with Tadrex and Kara.
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13: 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Brian Monahan and Storm Tracker 2HD, a certified meteorologist tracking storms, warning you up to 5 minutes faster. 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
3: Good. Like it's a feel good Friday.
2: Love
3: Wouldn't
2: it
3: feel good to have an extra $1,000 in your pocket?
2: G-O-O-D is how you spell that. My goodness. You have till 8:30 to enter that for your chance to win $1,000. What is your toxic traffic trait, Sam and Canton?
4: My toxic traffic trait is that I never use my turn signal. I just cut and go. If you use your turn signal, that means the person behind you is going to speed up. So I just like to get in there and just block them out, and then there's nothing they can do about it.
2: I believe Atlanta to be a pure southern city, except others moved in from out of town and have ruined it.
5: I don't know. I mean, my wife, when she sees like someone puts a blinker on and they're coming over into her lane, she's like, oh, this is a game.
3: Oh,
5: this
3: yeah.
5: has now become a challenge.
3: Oh, no, you're not coming over here into my lane. I'm taking that spot.
2: Our forefathers used to let people in. I don't know when this switch changed, but I blame those northerners.
3: Aren't you a northerner, Tad?
2: I am, but I'm a kinder, gentler northerner.
5: Who drives a German car, which are known for not using blinkers.
2: Does it help that my car is an 06 and doesn't have blinkers? Here, for the most part, if you indicate that you'd like to turn into a lane, somebody will let you in.
3: Eventually.
2: Drive in Boston. Drive in New York, up there, you put on your blinker, that's like telling them to speed up and not let you in.
3: they take
2: it as a challenge. Laura in Hogansville.
6: So when you were coming up on where you can see an accident or something, that the lanes are merging, and people try to pass you and get way ahead of you when they clearly see that there's a line of people waiting. Oh, my word, that makes me so mad. I don't care if I have to wreck my car. You are not going to get over in front of me.
2: I love it.
3: Do you pull out into the lane to, like, stop them?
6: No, but I'm going to pull up as close to the back of the car that's in front of me as I can so you cannot get a finger in there.
2: Love it. Lauren, thank you. Have a great weekend.
6: All right, you guys, too.
2: Don't
3: Stay
2: change.
3: Away from 285.
2: Be careful.
6: All right, bye-bye.
2: So basically, we call this your toxic traffic trait. And if you're having a hard time figuring it out, what I'm gathering is all you need to do is identify what ticks you off the most and how you react to it. The way that you react to it is your toxic traffic trait. Franny and Vinings.
7: My toxic traffic trait is, you know how like when you pull up to a stoplight and it's like two lanes of traffic going through the intersection? Well, you know when you get through the intersection that that right lane is ending. And you know the person next to you knows that, and they're trying to, like, gun it to get in front of you.
2: Yes.
7: Never happening in my world. I will pedal to the metal, fight you to the death. I will not let you get over, because I know that you know that lane ends when we get across that intersection. You will never ever get in front of me, ever.
2: So
7: never.
2: When you are shopping for cars, you are looking for a car that's fast off the line.
7: 100%. Yes, absolutely.
5: Is Franny the reason that they made 10 Fast and Furious movies?
2: Appreciate the call. 404-741-0985. Go to talk to Annie in Roswell, who does something. It's interesting how most of the time, I could be wrong on this, maybe get a cop to let us know if this is true or not. But it seems to me like distracted driving is limited to phone usage, where what Annie's about to tell us is so much more of a distraction than anything you could do with your phone. We'll talk to her next, Tad, Drex, and Kara Show.

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0: Your toxic traffic trait. We just had somebody call talking about when you're at an intersection and right after the intersection, one of the lanes ends. And people that know that try to speed up and sneak in.
1: So annoying.
0: Yeah, she said, I never let that happen. Troy and Macon.
2: About the merging, I tell you this, I was up in Atlanta a couple weeks ago for work. I'm not going to tell you what company I work for. I don't want them to fire me. But it's like she was saying, when it says merge over and the car's try to speed up to get over. Well, there was a Lexus, brand new Lexus. I would not let over, and she wound up hitting the guardrail.
0: Yeah, that's why I don't love playing chicken. Of course, right? With my car, it's a 2006. At this point, it wouldn't really matter, but
2: she was trying to play with my Ford F-150, which is a four-wheel drive with brush guards. So I think I was going to win that one anyway.
1: Yeah, you don't play with a monster truck.
0: Angie and Noonan, good morning.
3: When somebody's going slow in the left lane, I cannot stand it. So when I finally get around them, I'll put on my windshield wiper fluid and try to spray their windshield.
1: That's awesome. I've never even thought about that.
3: Just to let them know to get out of my left lane, you know?
0: I would hate that because getting back to my 2006 vehicle, my toxic traffic trait actually starts much earlier than when I get into traffic. It's that I have to determine, is this worth repairing? And one of the things I decided was not worth repairing is my windshield washer fluid thing. So I don't have that. If you sprayed me like that, I would be
1: like, oh, thank you.
0: It would really depend because if there's enough dirt on the windshield and not enough juice.
1: That's true.
3: Yeah, it just smears.
0: Dude, love it.
3: If I could get stronger jets, that would be fantastic. But
0: yeah, I should pay you to hose me down. By the way, before you buy a Volvo, remember that you're not supposed to park it outside because the sunroof gets clogged up with pollen and then you're on the hook for all the repairs for that every 2-3 years. But also, the windshield washer fluid thing freezes in the cold weather. So if you go where it gets below freezing, you're going to end up getting sprayed by trucks on the highway, having to pull over to the side of the road with a cup of water. Nightmare.
1: Yikes.
0: I got another toxic traffic trait of mine that I just remembered. When I'm driving to work and it's dark outside and somebody's got their high beams going.
1: Oh, yeah.
0: I don't even get upset. What I do is reposition all of my mirrors so that they shine directly in the person's face.
1: Really?
0: Until they go around me. Works like a charm. Annie and Roswell.
4: My toxic traffic trait is that I have taught myself how to drive with my knees so that I can put on a full beat of makeup every morning on my way to work.
1: No, that's so hard to do. Like, I need a magnifying mirror and tweezers and the whole deal to do, like, a full beat down. I could never do it in the car.
0: Beat down. I've never even heard the expression beat down.
1: Oh, really?
0: This is what we call putting on our makeup is a beat
1: like
0: down?
1: When a makeup artist slays your face, she beats you up.
0: Yeah. Slays your face?
5: And we're the aggressive primal.
6: There's more of Tadrex and Kara coming up. 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
1: The one celebrity husband just described his wife's diet publicly. And now every woman that has girl dinner tendencies are feeling very attacked today, including myself.
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1: I'll tell you who's in big trouble coming up in Info to Go.
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0: 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Sunshine warms up to 80 today. It's going to be a pretty good weekend. Clouds tomorrow, partly cloudy Sunday, but dry overall. 48 now in Woodstock. Red Sox in town this weekend to play the Braves. Stings at Chastain Park tonight. Dave Matthews Band at Marist Bank Amphitheater. Tomorrow, I'm going to be DJing the Brookhaven Bolt, getting everybody all excited to go running.
1: DJ Tattles on the 1 and 2s.
0: And comedian Jim Brewer is at Buckhead Theater on Sunday. What else is going on, Kara?
1: I'll tell you what, Benny Blanco just revealed about his wife, Selena Gomez, that no husband should ever talk about to anybody. Get to that in just a second. But if you are doing anything dirty in your private Instagram messages, you might want to clean up your act ASAP. Meta just removed their end-to-end encryption on direct messages last Friday.
0: Why?
1: So I think they said not enough people were signing up for it, so they just decided to take it away. Completely.
0: You have to sign up for privacy now?
1: I guess. So this basically means that your messages are no longer private. I don't know if that just means that Meta can read all of your messages or if there would be a funky way that anybody could get in there and read the messages.
0: Awesome. So stop communicating on any Meta product that's Facebook, Instagram, until we can figure out how to fix this.
1: That would be the smart move if you're, again, doing dirty stuff in your Instagram.
0: But I'm
1: messages.
0: Not talking to anybody on Instagram. I do send videos and stuff, which reveal a lot.
1: Ooh, what kind of videos
0: just
1: are you? It's a
0: very dark humor, Kara. I like dark humor.
1: Oh, gosh. Okay. Moving right along.
0: Wow.
1: Have you ever said something about your partner and didn't think it was a really big deal at first, but it turned out to be a really big deal to them?
0: Pretty much daily.
1: Oh, nice. I'm in that boat, too, where right? You're just walking on pins and needles thinking, did I say something that they're not going to like? Selena Gomez may have some issues with her hubby, Benny Blanco, after he just told the world that she has the diet of a 5-year-old and broke down her eating habits. He said that she loves burgers and fries and anything that's terrible for your diet and doesn't really like fruits or vegetables and was eating Jack in the Box at 6:45 in the morning.
0: You look like Selena Gomez. I guess you don't have a problem with your husband saying you have a diet of a 5-year-old.
1: I have a problem with my husband speaking about what I eat, period, to anyone. Like, that's not something that any woman wants revealed, especially not to the world.
0: Getting to the diet itself, though, they don't have kids.
1: Yet.
0: I understand people who have kids have been reintroduced to kid foods. It's magic.
1: And you get used to those Happy Meals, right? They're delicious.
0: I hadn't had a Pepperidge Farm goldfish in like 30 years. I literally forgot that cereal existed. Never went down that aisle.
1: How long has it been since you've had a cheese ball? We were at the grocery store yesterday, and I don't know where my son found it, but he got this tube of cheese balls and was like, I want this, Mom. I'm like, okay, I haven't had those in a long time. Let's do it.
0: I'm glad you mentioned
1: that. Took it home, and we ate half of the entire tube.
0: The moment you said cheese ball, I pictured that canister.
1: Yes.
0: All the best things come in tubes or canisters. Pringles, cheese balls. Pringles and cheese balls.
2: There's more of Tad, Drex, and Kara coming up.
3: Oh, yes.
2: And here's what they'll be talking about.
0: To me, those canisters are not strong enough because they are protecting some very precious
1: items.
0: What is the smallest U.S. state by area? Is it A, Rhode Island, B, Delaware, or C, Hawaii?
1: Hawaii.
0: The answer when we play $1,000 Minute, and if you want to take a crack at winning $1,000 in 1 minute by answering 10 trivia questions correctly, I would hop on the line right now at 404-741-0985.
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3: Got a vehicle flipped over here, right three lanes blocked on 285 southbound just before you get to Cascade Road. That's 285 south before Cascade. Stay to your left. Speaking of which, that stretch is going to close this weekend starting tonight at 7 o'clock. That's 285 between ML King and Cascade, shutting down until Monday morning at 5 a.m. So plan ahead for that. But right now, stay to your left going southbound. 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I'm Witty with B98.5 Traffic.
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25: weather. Chilly start, but with sunshine. We'll top out at 80 today. Partly cloudy this weekend. Saturday's high 86. Sunday, 89. I'm Channel 2 Action News Chief Meteorologist Brad Nitz. 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
0: 55 now in Douglasville. Tad Drex and Kara's $1,000 plastic payoff. We were just talking about all the concerts, even coming to town this weekend. Sting, Dave Matthews Band. Imagine all of that and the merch being free. That could happen if you win that cash. Your next chance to win, 10 a.m. B98.5. Oh,

0: It's Tad, Drex, and Kara's $1,000 Minute.
1: Tracy and Cumming, good morning.
2: Good morning.
1: We got 1 minute on the clock. I'm going to ask you 10 trivia questions.
2: All right.
1: Kara will keep track of what you get right and wrong. Hopefully you get them all right, because if you do, you win $1,000.
2: I know, right?
1: If you're not sure of an answer, you can pass and we'll come back if there's time at the end. But once we have your answer, that is your final answer. Are you ready?
2: I'm ready.
1: Set and go. What are two main toppings on a margarita pizza?
2: Tomatoes and cheese.
1: Which German automaker produces the A4 sedan?
2: Pass.
1: You want to buy two shirts costing $12.99 each. How much would you pay in total before tax?
2: $12.99.
1: What actor said carpe diem, seize the day, boys, in Dead Poets Society?
2: Robin Williams.
1: What is the smallest American state by area?
2: Delaware.
1: Spell definite.
2: DEFINITE.
1: Who is Ryan Reynolds currently married to?
2: Blake Lively.
1: What do you call a group of owls? A parliament, a rookery, or a murder?
2: Parliament.
1: What holiday comes first alphabetically? Christmas, Easter, or Halloween?
2: Easter.
1: What Georgia city is Teddy? And we ran out of time.
2: Oh, dang it.
3: So right. You almost made it through all 10 questions, but you did pass on who produces that German A4 sedan, and that's Audi. You got the two shirts question wrong. Both of those shirts together would be $25.98, not just $12.99. The smallest American state by area is actually Rhode Island, not Delaware. And Christmas comes first alphabetically before Easter or Halloween.
2: I'm not fully awake this morning.
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2: Will do, will do.
1: Great job.
2: Thanks.
1: Have a great weekend.
2: Care. You too.
0: Here's what's coming up next with Tad, Drex, and Kara.
1: Sarah lied to her son's baseball coach. And if she didn't get forgiveness, her kid could end up riding that bench or, worse, just getting kicked off the team completely.
3: We don't want that to happen.
1: Why do you lie, Sarah? 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
4: I hate to give the satisfaction asking how you're doing now. 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Just what you wanted. Look at you, cool guy, you got it. See the parties and diamonds. Sometimes when I close my eyes, 6 months of torture you sold to some forbidden paradise. I loved you truly.

0: You goofed. And now you need forgiveness.
1: I'm sorry.
0: Tad, Drex, and Kara are going to help you ask for it. 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
2: Sarah, looking to get forgiveness from your son's Little League coach, Coach Nick.
3: I lied to him, and I feel really bad about it.
2: Why did you lie?
3: I just don't think it's the right fit anymore. He's one of the best players on the team.
4: Oh, you're that mom. You are that mom.
5: He's outgrown the team and is a better player than the rest of them and should be on an elevated team.
3: He really is so much more talented, and he needs something more competitive.
2: Yeah.
3: We went and we looked at another team, and I didn't speak to Nick about it beforehand, and we were late to a tournament this weekend, and when Nick asked why, I told him that traffic was bad.
2: But the truth was is that you were out scouting teams to get your son to transfer to.
3: Well, we were at another game across town. He's already playing for the other team.
2: Is that allowed? Let's check with Coach Drex.
4: I will say the Little League world, especially here in Atlanta, mm-hmm. it's small, and people start talking if you're considered like that toxic family, no matter how good the kid is.
2: Could this be taken to the commissioner?
4: And so Nick didn't buy the traffic line.
3: I don't know that he didn't buy it. I'm just feeling a little bit of guilt for lying. I normally don't do things like that, but I panicked, and I should have been honest.
2: The problem, too, for the coach is if your son is really as good as you say he is, Coach Nick was without his best player for this tournament. Mm.
3: And I think that is also a piece of my guilt, and I just feel I need to set the record straight. I need to apologize. I need to come clean and let him know that it's time for my son to move on.
2: All right. We'll help you do that. We'll get his phone number and call him next, okay?
3: Oh, thank you so much.
2: You're so welcome. Tad, Drex, and Kara's Forgive and Forget, B98.5.

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1: It's hard to ask for forgiveness.
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0: We are in the process of calling Coach Nick. Sarah called. She said that her kid is too good for Nick's team, so she signed him up for another team. And they were late to Coach Nick's tournament. Mm. She feels very guilty about lying, wants to let Nick know my son is going to be playing for this other team and try to let him down easy.
3: Hello?
0: Good morning, Coach Nick. It's Tad, Drex, and Caracom from B98.5. How are you, Skipper?
3: Hey, guys. we got nice weather. I'll take it.
4: that's all the coach cares about. He is the extended forecast. Right? Yeah.
0: We have Sarah on the line. Sarah's son, Drew, is on your team, right? Was late for a tournament?
3: Something's going on with that.
0: Well, Drew is actually playing for another team, and Sarah wanted to come clean about that. She wasn't really forthcoming about where they were when they were late to that tournament.
3: Well, the bigger issue is she's trying to take other families from my team with her.
5: Uh-oh.
4: Sarah, are you poaching players for the new team?
5: I am not trying to steal players. I know he thinks that, but that is not the goal. The goal is just to find what's best for Drew.
3: Can you help me understand how it's in Drew's best interest for you to also be bad-mouthing, like, me and the team to all of the other families that you talk to?
5: I don't know that I would call what I've been saying bad-mouthing. I've only had a few conversations here and there.
3: Sarah, I heard it all. I've got it on tape.
0: On tape?
6: What?
0: How are you recording her conversations with other parents?
3: It was all on Game Changer.
4: Oh, no.
0: What is Game Changer?
4: Oh,
0: thank you.
4: It's literally a game changer.
6: What is it?
3: So Game Changer is an app that we use to stream and record all of our games. Set up an iPad behind home plate. It just records everything. It records stats, at-bats, video, but it also picks up audio.
5: Well, I'm confused. You listened into my private conversation with that?
3: Everyone knows about it. I mean, Sarah, you were told about this. This is not new.
0: Maybe sit in another section if you're going to be talking trash about the coach. But isn't that part of baseball? Isn't there always, people heckle, people talk, they don't agree with decisions?
6: Well, heckling and talking and not agreeing with decisions is different than trying to collect parents and players to move to another team.
5: It's coaching is a very strong word. I feel like telling another mom that there's better options is just regular conversations that you have to try to help your kids.
3: Yeah, Sarah, that's 100% poaching.
5: I was venting.
3: You were recruiting.
4: It is so competitive in this little league.
0: I know. It's crazy. So listen, this feature's called Forgive and Forget.
3: Sarah, look, if you're looking for forgiveness from me, you're not going to get it. Your son's off the team. I just don't really want anything to do with you guys anymore. And I would just appreciate it if you could stop talking to the other families and, like, destroying my team on the way out of here.
5: But don't the parents of the other kids deserve to have other options?
0: Sounds like Sarah has a real future as an agent. We go commercial free in about 6 minutes.

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12: 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Mike Shields and triple team traffic. 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

0: 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Apparently, Britney Spears went to dinner, started barking like a dog, and they said that she was causing a scene with a knife. 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
1: You know the panic that sets in when you spot your ex at Target or the grocery store? 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
1: I'll tell you about the divorced celebrities who just found themselves unexpectedly stuck with each other and how that all went down in just a second. But it looks like I'm not as crazy as I sound. Turns out I'm not the only one who tries to be polite and say please and thank you to the robots, Tad.
2: Well, like AI, you say thank you. You're cordial to AI.
1: Every time I have any kind of interaction with any kind of AI, I always try and say please and thank you and that whole thing. Because when the robots do take over, and they will, we've all seen it play out in Terminator, I would like to at least be on the good side.
2: I heard not to say please and thank you because it just takes up more bandwidth, makes it work harder.
1: More energy is
2: every
1: used.
2: Single time you ask AI a question, it's a bottle of water to cool the computers.
1: I think that's when people are letting the AI respond and then just responding to the AI
2: with thank you or please
1: or something like that. Yeah. But survey found out that 86% of workers who use AI on the regular basis do the exact same thing I do, try and be super polite, try and say please and thank you, and they say that it actually makes the responses they get even better.
2: The only person I thank is Siri because once I ask, thank you.
1: Uh-oh.
2: Once I say thank you, she stops listening.
1: Now, do you think you'd be able to be trapped on an airplane for hours with one of your exes?
2: I cannot think of any ex that I would have an issue with.
1: Are you serious?
2: Yeah.
1: It would definitely be dependent upon the ex for me. Like, if it was Wesley Skeevers, I would definitely dig that. I would like to reconnect there and see what has been going on in his life.
2: Does your husband know about this?
1: Probably. I mean, it's no secret. Now, if it was Lord Voldemort or the dude that was in the band, you would not be able to get me off of that plane fast enough.
2: The dude that was in the band,
1: mm-hmm.
2: Does this mean we don't remember his name even?
1: No, I remember his name. He's just not worthy of it being spoken out loud.
2: Wow, now like...
1: So Nick Lachey and Jessica Simpson had just that happen to them on their way to Hawaii with their families recently. So how did it go for them?
3: It was strangely okay. You know, it's been 20 years, and so we hadn't seen each other in those 20 years, and then spent 6.5 hours on a flight to Hawaii together, so... Yeah, but it was everyone was very, very cordial, very respectful. It was fine.
2: I'd be less worried about running into my ex and more concerned about running into my ex's new husband. Was Vanessa Lachey on the same flight?
1: Yes, she was there, and apparently Eric Johnson was there too, and he was like, I don't know what the status of their relationship is, but he was there, and so was my former mother-in-law.
2: Wait, did Nick say, I don't know what the status of their relationship is?
1: Yes.
2: Dude, that's your answer right there. Whether or not you're looking forward to or okay with running into your ex has got to do with how you view yourself. 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

0: 90s 2K, and today it's B98.5. Papa John's bottled garlic sauce is coming to stores this summer. 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
1: Oh, my gosh.
0: Just get me a bottle of that and a straw. We're all good. B98.5.

0: If you can answer more right than Kara, she's going to have to pay you $100 of her own money. Are you ready?
1: I am so ready. Let's go.
0: Question number one. The Boston Red Sox are in town to play the Braves this weekend. True or false, the Atlanta Braves started in Boston as the Boston Braves?
1: True.
0: Question number two. Madonna, Shakira, and BTS are going to play the halftime show for the World Cup final. The World Cup final is going to be held in East Rutherford. What state is East Rutherford in?
1: New Jersey.
0: Question three. The Cannes Film Festival is currently being held in the south of France. What is a baguette?
1: It is a French long loaf of crusty bread.
0: Number four. The Brookhaven Bolts takes place Saturday morning. It's a qualifier for the annual Atlanta race held on the 4th of July every year.
1: Peachtree Road Race.
0: And number five, Nick Lachey confirmed that he hadn't seen his ex for 20 years when they ran into each other on a flight to Hawaii. Who did he split from in 2006?
1: Jessica Simpson, queen of pop.
0: All right, I'm bringing Kara back in. I'm sure there are many people that would argue the queen of pop statement, but
1: I'm just trying to make it interesting. It's really early.
0: You did get all five right, so that makes it very interesting.
2: What?
0: Oh, Kara, that means I'm not going to tell you whether you're right or wrong.
2: Nervous.
0: Here we go with question number one. True or false, the Atlanta Braves started in Boston?
2: True.
0: Question number two. What state is East Rutherford in?
2: New Jersey.
0: Question number three. What's a baguette?
2: Bread.
0: Question number four. The annual road race held in Atlanta every 4th of July is called what?
2: The Peachtree Road Race.
0: And number five, who was Nick Lachey with until they split in 2006?
2: Jessica Simpson.
0: You hesitated there for a second.
2: Yeah, because I feel like 2006 wasn't that long ago, but
0: they hadn't seen each other in 20 years.
2: Yeah, I get it. I did the math. Yeah.
0: Lindsay called it her the queen of pop. Final score of 5-5 tie. Because all ties go to the house, there's no money exchanging hands, but you do get those pair of tickets to see Josh Groban, special guest Jennifer Hudson, Gas South Arena, June 17th. 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
1: Thank you. So pumped. It's going to be my daughter's first concert. She's going to be so excited.
2: That's so
1: Thank
2: cool.
1: You guys.
0: Wait till she brags about that when she's older.
3: My first concert was Josh Groban, dude.
2: Yeah, man.
1: Right.
3: Rock and roll.
1: Super, super cool.
0: At least it wasn't going to see the queen of pop, Jessica Simpson.
1: That's right. We got lucky.
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20: To buy Shoemake, the official air conditioning of summer, from Channel 2's chief meteorologist Brad Nitz. Partly cloudy, high 81, tonight 60. Partly cloudy tomorrow, high 86. We might see 90 by Sunday. Right now, 61.

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17: 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From Channel 2's chief meteorologist Brad Nitz, partly cloudy, high 81, tonight 60. Partly cloudy tomorrow, high 86. We will see 90 by Sunday. Right now, 65 in Snellville.

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98.5, 90s 2K, and today it's a 285 detour weekend. They're going to shut down 285 on the west side starting tonight at 7 all the way through Monday morning. Highway 66, Langford Parkway, Camp Creek, Highway 92 out of Fairburn. Those roads are going to be your best friends. West side, oh, it's all orange barrels, honey.

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20: By Shoemake, official air conditioning of summer from Channel 2's chief meteorologist Brad Nitz. Partly cloudy, high 81, tonight 60. Partly cloudy tomorrow, high 86, and we might see 90 by Sunday. Right now, 70 in Ellenwood.

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17: 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From Channel 2's chief meteorologist Brad Nance, partly cloudy, high 81, tonight 60. Partly cloudy tomorrow, high 86, and we might see 90 by Sunday. Right now, 73.

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And today, Miley Cyrus is getting married soon to Max Morando. She only wants direct family to be there. That means her stepdad can't come. Ouch.

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A couple hours away from slipping into the flip-flops. A lot of the pools that are opening this weekend, warming up. 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
1: 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We all know traffic is going to be a mess, but I think depending on your patience, something good could come out of this. I'll explain in about 3 minutes on B98.5.

0: 98.5 90s 2K and today of Chris Santori. So the big 285 detour is going to happen this weekend. We could have done it last weekend, we're done with it. Nope, we're going to do it this weekend instead. Both directions, north and southbound 285, western perimeter, west side perimeter, between exit 7 and 9 will be closed. You're going to do the big detour all around, but you're going to try to get there. You're going to use a back way that you know is going to work. You're going to get stuck in traffic there too, but here's the positive. You're going to be in a road that you've never been on before, which I always think is cool because you're driving down the street and you're like, I've never been on this road before. Look at that. A different Chick-fil-A, a different Target, a different this, a different that. That is the positive. You're going to see places you probably would never see on a weekend in Atlanta.
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0: It is brought to you by ShoeMate, the official air conditioning of summer, from Channel 2's chief meteorologist Brad Nitz. Sunny this afternoon and into the evening, clear mid-60s tonight and tomorrow. Partly cloudy to start, get increasing clouds throughout the day. Not perfect tomorrow, but warming up, high 86 tomorrow. Right now, 74 in Duluth.

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0: B98.5 90s, Toucan today. I'm Chris Centauri. I've talked about this before. How much I dislike the school drop-off and pick-up line. I'm just not built for it. People that do it every day, I don't know how you do it, but good for you. Not for me. So last night, my youngest says to me, hey, my ride to school tomorrow doesn't have a final in the morning, so I'm going to need a ride in the morning. Can you drop me off? I'm like, does that mean I have to do the drop-off? He's like, yep. I'm like, let me see on my calendar. I had an appointment at 8:30 this morning. I'm like, you know what? We're going to cancel that. You drive. You deal with it. You just take my car. So I totally avoided that and got to sit on the couch a couple extra hours this morning. It felt great, I'm telling you.
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2: Inner crash still active at Brookhaven. The HOV lane blocked 85 South Shallowford Road. Exit 93 stall just popped up from the DOT. 225 East, the Interloop Chamblee, Donwoody Road, exit 30. And looking for that trouble spot on the east side perimeter, 225 South at the Stone.

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5: 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Mike Shields and triple team traffic. 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

0: in today. I'm Chris Santori, getting ready for the big 285 detour shutdown, whatever you want to call it. It is going to be a mess. 285 going to be shut down between exits 7 and 9 from 7 o'clock tonight till Monday morning at 5 a.m. Both directions, so a lot of detours. And a couple things. Somebody's going to be the last car to go through tonight around 7. Somebody's going to be the first car to go through Monday morning around 5 a.m. Which would you rather be? Now, considering both, they're going to be probably a little bit later than we expect. It's a tough call. Chad Drex and Kara's $1,000 plastic pay have chance to win $1,000. It's coming up at 5 o'clock on
1: 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From the Kenwood to Bob, one call, that's all, traffic center.
2: The accident avoid the Irritate Highway 29. Inner right lane blocked at 20 eastbound MOK Junior Drive. 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

0: story about the first time he ever heard a song, Lose Control, on the radio. 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So as soon as he got comfortable, Lose Control came on the radio. And that's where he was, and that's what he was doing. 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
0: Is brought to you by ShoeMate, the official air conditioning of summer, from Channel 2's chief meteorologist Brad Nitz. Sunny as we wrap up the afternoon and get into the weekend. Clear mid-60s tonight, tomorrow partly cloudy to start. We'll see increasing clouds through the day. Warming up, though, high 86 tomorrow. Right now, we're at 77 in Britain.

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0: 98.5 90s 2K and today. I'm Chris Santori. Tadrix and Kara's $1,000 plastic payoff. Let's give away some money. Is this Roxanne?
1: Yes.
0: Roxanne, did you enter the keyword end today?
1: Yes, I did.
0: What are you going to spend your $1,000 on?
1: Well, I'm going to help my sister out and pay some bills.
0: Well, there you go. Congratulations, Roxanne. You won $1,000 today.
1: For real?
0: For real, yes.
1: I've been crying for so long.
0: See, it pays off. I'm telling everybody this week, it pays off. Just keep playing. Eventually, it'll be your day. And Roxanne, today was your day.
1: Thank you.
2: New travel advisory by the home of the Braves. Got a couple left lanes blocked. 285 North, the inner loop, South Cobb Drive, exit 15. Brake lights already taking you behind I-20. Trouble heading the other direction. Three vehicles involved with the left lane crash. 285 South, the outer loop, Hollowell Parkway. And we're still blocked across all lanes. 75 North, exit 205. Avoid the airtake Highway 29. 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I'm Andrew Seco with B90.5 Traffic.
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Also got your chance to win tickets to the Niall Horan all weekend long. 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And at 6, All About You. 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

90s 2K and today it's B98.5. This is definitely got to be creepy to get up to. The stories of the Waymos that are getting stuck in Atlanta neighborhoods and can't get out. Nobody driving and there's a whole bunch of them. That's creepy.

0: 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Niall Horan, Win It Weekend. 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So you have plenty of time. Figure out who you're going to take, what you're going to wear. Are you going to Uber? Can you get a babysitter? 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
0: weather. 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Sunny as we get into the evening, and it looks like it's going to be a perfect day. We're heading out to the Braves or Dave Matthews tonight. Clear skies, low 70s most of tonight. Tomorrow, cloudy through the day. Going to be warmer, though, high 86. Tomorrow, right now, we're at 77.

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Nyhorn Wedding Weekend on B98.5. He is not going to Harry Styles' wedding. He's very busy, but he is coming to State Farm Arena April 28th. And I got a pair of tickets for caller 25 right now. 404-741-0985. As we kick off Nyhorn Wedding Weekend.

0: 590's DK, and today I'm Chris Santori. Niall Horan, Win It Weekend. We'll have these for you all weekend long. He's coming to State Farm Arena April 28th. Jana just picked up her tickets. More chances to win those all weekend long here on B98.5. So keep listening. Also got the big 285 shutdown about to happen. About 20 minutes away from shutting it down from exit 7 to exit 9. Both directions, traffic is going to be a mess this weekend. Be patient.
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2: And a reminder, as we kick things off for the weekend, that big roadwork project is resuming. It's going to be starting in less than half an hour. All lanes of 285 North and South going to be shut down through Monday between MLK Jr. Drive and Cascade Road. There is a perfect alternate for this. You can take Langford Parkway up to the connector and then I-20 to get back on, or vice versa, depending on the direction you're going. 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I'm Andrew Sika with B98.5 Traffic.
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17: 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Brian Monahan and Storm Tracker 2HD, a certified meteorologist with the most accurate forecasts and weather in a minute. 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
7: 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From Channel 2's chief meteorologist, Brad Nix. We have an overnight low of 60, cool in the morning, but temperatures rising to 85 in Conyers.

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